think about the generations and to say we want to make it a better place for our children and our children's children so that they know it's a better world for them and think if they can make it a better place.

Was it for this that wild geese spread the grey wing on every tide? For this that all that blood was shed? For this Edward Fitzgerald died? And Robert Emmett and Wolf Tone, all that delirium of the brave? Romantic Ireland's dead and gone, it's with O'Leary in the grave.

we turn the years again and call those exiles as they were, in all their loneliness and pain. You'd cry, some woman's yellow hair has maddened every mother's son. They weighed so lightly what they gave, but let them be, they're dead and gone. They're with O'Leary.